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0: The Black Keys on 93.9 The River, You Gotta Lose. Also, Labi Siffre with It Must Be Love. Now, I loved Madness growing up. I was a huge fan of that band when I was in high school. And I loved their version. And it wasn't until recently that I even knew it was a cover. In fact, Jim Neal was like, oh, yeah, no, you got to hear the original. It's so good. I like both versions. I'm such a sucker. It's 93.9 The River. This is Philville. Sitting in for Nighttime Will tonight, going through till 10 o'clock. And then, of course, if you're a fan of the chill side of the river, that'll be happening at midnight right here on the river.
1: 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Academic success is very important at Bement, but it isn't everything. 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With daily art, PE, and plenty of time outdoors, Bement truly supports and fosters the growth of the whole student. 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

0: New music from The Strokes, Going Shopping, Electric Prunes, I Had Too Much to Dream Last Night. 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

0: Yeah, eating our own young Modest Mouse on 93.9 The River. Charlie Marie with Kangamangas Highway. At least that's how I pronounce it. I think it's probably Kangamangas. But Charlie Marie is going to be at Turner's Falls at the Shave Theater. It's part of the Twang Club series. It's the first in the ongoing series provided by Twang Club. Should be very, very interesting. And that is happening this week. Also, Jenny Lewis and the Rolling Stones. It's 93.9 The River. 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

0: Music from John Butler, Going Solo, and Damon Albarn, Mr. Tembo, a song written for an elephant. That was off of his first solo release, and he had friends who adopted an orphaned elephant, and it was a little elephant, very sweet, and he wrote that song for him, and it turns out that his friends had been playing a bunch of gospel music to the elephant, who seemed to really like it, so he incorporated some gospel traditions into it. And at the end of all of that, he was in an interview and he said, if the elephant does hear the finished track, hopefully he'll like it. I don't know if they played it for him or not, but I love the fact that he wrote it about an elephant that his friends adopted. It's 93.9 The River.
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0: Dear Dick, Mary Singletary, also Led Zeppelin with Ramble On, Psychedelic Furs, and Teddy Swims. 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

0: Buffalo Traffic Jam, Fool's Gold, also Bon Iver, Link Wray with Rumble. Loved seeing Link Wray back in the day. Turns out he played at the Rusty Nail. I was not around for the Rusty Nail, but my brother went to go see him at the Rusty Nail, and he said it was amazing. It's 93.9 The River, and that just about does it for me. Of course, Chill Side of the River is coming up at midnight, and hopefully, fingers crossed, we'll have Nighttime Will back with us tomorrow. But if not, I'm sure you'll hear from me. It's 93.9 The River.
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0: 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Academic success is very important at Bement, but it isn't everything. 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

0: It's Jim from Hadley. A Green River Festival memory I have is when some weather was coming in. It was now a race between Donna the Buffalo and Mother Nature to see who would first blow the top off the tent in the lower field. Donna the Buffalo won, playing family pitcher.
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0: congratulations on 40 years at a Green River Fest. And the first one that comes to mind for me is Sharon Jones and the Dap Kings. And this was great weather. And yeah, she's amazing. That was 2010.
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0: Hi, this is Sally, and I'm up in Keene, New Hampshire. And me and my friend Carol had gone to the Green River Festival back in 23. And when Friday night, when Corey Wong came on and the entire place exploded, it was just incredible how fun that was. And we were dancing and having a great time, and we met a woman that was in her 80s, and she was having a blast. She had her friends bring her so she could dance, and we thought that was the greatest. We met her again. Two nights later, dancing to Little Feat, and we swore we would come back and dance again. We had such a great time. Thank you, Green River Festival. Thank you, RSI.
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'Twas in another lifetime, one of toil and blood, when blackness was a virtue, the road was full of mud. I came in from the wilderness, a creature void of form. Come in, she said, I'll give you shelter from the storm. And if I pass this way again, you can rest assured I'll always do my best for her, on that I give my word. In a world of steel-eyed death and men who are fighting to be warm, come in, she said, I'll give ya shelter from the storm. Not a word was spoke between us, there was little risk involved. Everything up to that point had been left unresolved. Try imagining a place where it's always safe and warm. 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

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What if there was one place where you could find some of the best shows coming to the area and maybe score some free tickets in the bargain? Well, you're in luck. 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
3: For WHMP News, I'm Jess Tyler. A court hearing tied to the mental health evaluation of Jeffrey McDonald has been pushed back until June 2nd. McDonald, a chef at UMass Amherst, is charged with first-degree murder in the death of his wife, Emma McDonald, inside Hotel UMass last month. Investigators say he later threw objects at responding officers, leading to an additional assault and battery charge on a police officer. A legal fight is brewing between the state and former aide to Governor Maura Healey, Lamar Cook, over more than $31,000 in unused vacation pay. State officials say the payout was made in error after Cook was terminated following his arrest on drug trafficking and firearms charges. While Cook argues the money was legally earned over nearly a decade of state employment and cannot be taken back. School leaders in Hadley warning voters about the potential impact if a proposed Proposition 2.5 override fails at the ballot box. Here's Superintendent Ann McKenzie.
4: It's hard to say exactly. Say somewhere between 10 and 12 positions eliminated. And the reason some people often say, well, why can't you say with exact certainty? Well, that's because the way that collective bargaining agreements work for teachers is that they have bumping rights.
3: The override vote is tied to maintaining current school services and staffing levels for the next fiscal year. For WHMP News, I'm Jess Tyler.
5: This is Scott Cohen. Hockey leads the way this morning. The Springfield Thunderbirds open the AHL's Atlantic Division Finals with a 2-0 loss to Wilkes-Barre Scranton last night. Both goaltender Sergei Mereshov for the Penguins and Grigory Romanov for the Thunderbirds starred in the game. Game 2 of the best-of-5 series is tomorrow night in Pennsylvania. Stanley Cup playoff action last night. Buffalo beat Montreal 3-2 to even that series at 2. Las Vegas beat Anaheim in overtime to go up 3-2 in that series. On to baseball now. The Red Sox lost 2-1 to the Phillies last night. Kyle Schwarber hit his major league leading 17th home run of the year, his 6th home run in 5 games. The Red Sox and Phillies play again tonight. The Yankees, meantime, beat Baltimore 6-2, Goldschmidt and Grisham with home runs.
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7: Good morning. Here's your Valley weather. It's going to be a chance of showers today before 1 p.m., then a little break, and then a slight chance of showers again after 4 p.m., mostly cloudy with a high around 67 degrees, 6 or 7. Tonight, showers likely, mainly after 5 a.m., patchy fog after 5 p.m., otherwise mostly cloudy with a low around 50 degrees. Thursday, showers with thunderstorms are possible after 2 p.m. Patchy fog before 11, high near 64 degrees. And Thursday night, showers likely and a possible thunderstorm, and then showers after 11 p.m. Something warm.

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2: 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Eric Sawyer's Civil Disobedience, music for orchestra and soloists. 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
13: Good morning, it's Steve. How you doing? And let's see, it is Wednesday. How about that? Oh boy, Wednesday the 13th of May. Smack dab in the middle of the month. Well, we're going to art chat with Kat in about 10 minutes. We're going to sports ball with Soft Rock Scott Hall sometime later, usually about 7:40. Almost always at 7:40. All right, put the coffee on and buckle up. Here's The Replacements.

0: Mumford and Sons and Chris Stapleton. Chris Stapleton with a song called Here. Good morning. It's Steve. How are you? Coming up after the break, we shall art chat with Kat, which is where we waltz around Franklin County in our fanciest clothes and we look at cool art happenings and sometimes we partake.
1: Mrs. Pummelhorst, I'd like to get down now.
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0: Hello, Lucifer. There's something you should know. They're messing with your recipe. In East Hampton, at the Galaxy, they're doing things with deviled eggs. Things like horseradish cheddar deviled eggs, maple bacon deviled eggs. Galaxy's doing ginger wasabi deviled eggs sprinkled with sesame seeds, and people are hot and bothered over them. Maybe you want to slip in late some evening and order a plate of deviled eggs yourself at the restaurant called Galaxy in East Hampton.
1: You walked into Jackson and Connor and turned around and walked out? Come back. Jackson and Connor is just a pair of jeans that really fit. It's the jacket that you love to grab off the hook and go. 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Like merino wool socks that'll make your feet feel good all day. 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

0: had to get a couple extra steps in there. Now is the time that we waltz around Franklin County and look at cool art happenings with Art Chat with Kat. Good morning, Kat.
1: Meows, I heard those paws stomping.
0: I do like that song very much.
1: Got your little kitty tail swishing this morning, I see.
0: You know, I'm more of a dog. I'm more of a dog.
1: That's true. That's true. We cannot deny this.
0: And dogs and cats can be friends. I've seen it.
1: Yeah, we're seeing it right now.
0: Kat, please indulge me with some lovely art happenings.
1: Yeah, we got some lovely art happenings starting this afternoon at the Episcopal Church of St. James and Andrew in Greenfield. They have box lunch. It's a free and open to the public. You bring your lunch, and they have some beautiful classical music to present. So that's going to be at 12:15 today. Also, this week, Wednesday, Thursday, Friday, and Saturday, and Monday, you can join the Art Garden in Shelburne Falls as they prepare for the Green River Festival. They're looking for worker bees to decorate and fashion their pigs, fish, birds, bees, horses, and more. They have all kinds of parade materials that they need to get ready, and they're asking for some help. It's a great fun group. Also, this week on tomorrow, Thursday, at the Four Phantoms Brewery, we have an old-time string band session. So bring your strings, jump into the sort of changing experienced players who are playing, and then they'll just have a rotating group. So you follow some tunes, rotate in, rotate out, grab a beer, enjoy yourselves. Also, this Saturday at the Four Star Brewery in Northfield, they have their Pints for program. So you go have a beer, and it will support the Friends of the Greenfield Public Library. So you can have your beer, have it support a good cause. And then finally, further afield in the Berkshires out in Stockbridge, we have an Ashfield resident artist presenting Domestic Magic, a beautiful presentation of textile and illustration work. So I love getting people a little bit out of the ordinary and out into other areas as well. And also, it happens to be Bee Fest this weekend in Greenfield, so anytime this weekend you'll catch lots of different programming, especially Saturday at the Farmers Market. We got face painting. We've got live music. It's going to be a buzz.
0: Bzz, bzz, bzz.
1: That's what I got for you this week, and I'll talk to you more next.
0: Thank you so much, Kat.
1: Thank you, Steve. I'll see ya.
0: See ya. And that is what we call Art Chat with Kat. Waltzing around the North Country, looking at cool art happenings.

0: Suki. Suki Waterhouse, Back in Love Again, is the new one. Mm-hmm. Yep. Suki, Back in Love Again, mentions her love language in there. I didn't quite catch exactly what the love language was. I know what mine is. Mine is pie. Yes. What's yours? Is it kitty talk, you know? Oh, I'm sorry. I still have cat on the brain. Coming up about 7:40, Sports Ball with Softrock Scott Hall. He watches sports, so I don't have to. And shenanigans, as usual.
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5: For WHMP News, I'm Jess Tyler. A court hearing tied to the mental health evaluation of Jeffrey McDonald has been pushed back until June 2nd. McDonald, a chef at UMass Amherst, is charged with first-degree murder in the death of his wife, Emma McDonald, inside Hotel UMass last month. Investigators say he later threw objects at responding officers, leading to an additional assault and battery charge on a police officer. A legal fight is brewing between the state and former aide to Governor Maury Healey, Lamar Cook, over more than $31,000 in unused vacation pay. State officials say the payout was made in error after Cook was terminated following his arrest on drug trafficking and firearms charges. While Cook argues the money was legally earned over nearly a decade of state employment and cannot be taken back. School leaders in Hadley warning voters about the potential impact if a proposed Proposition 2.5 override fails at the ballot box. Here's Superintendent Ann McKenzie.
6: It's hard to say exactly. Say somewhere between 10 and 12 positions eliminated. And the reason some people often say, well, why can't you say with exact certainty? Well, that's because the way that collective bargaining agreements work for teachers is that they have bumping rights.
5: The override vote is tied to maintaining current school services and staffing levels for the next fiscal year. For WHMP News, I'm Jess Tyler.
7: This is Scott Cohen. Remember when the Red Sox said no to all those free agents who carry a big bat in the offseason? Well, one of them, Kyle Schwarber, now leads the major leagues in home runs with 17 and helped beat the Red Sox 2-1 last night. Schwarber homered in the first inning off Giovanni Moran, his sixth home run in five games. Brian Baio came on in the second inning and pitched well the rest of the way, but the Red Sox couldn't score and lost 2-1. Yankees won last night, beating Baltimore 6-2. Paul Goldschmidt and Trent Grisham with home runs. Hockey now. The Springfield Thunderbirds opened the AHL's Atlantic Division Finals with a 2-0 loss to Wilkes-Barre Scranton last night. Game 2 of the series will be played tomorrow night in Pennsylvania. And the PGA Championship tees off tomorrow outside Philadelphia.
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9: Good morning. Here's your Valley weather. It's going to be a chance of showers today before 1 p.m., then a little break, and then a slight chance of showers again after 4 p.m., mostly cloudy with a high around 67 degrees, 6 or 7. Tonight, showers likely, mainly after 5 a.m., patchy fog after 5 p.m., otherwise mostly cloudy with a low around 50 degrees. Thursday, showers with thunderstorms are possible after 2 p.m. Patchy fog before 11, high near 64 degrees, and Thursday night showers likely, and a possible thunderstorm, and then showers after 11 p.m.

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1: Tomorrow night at The Drake, Bruised Heart Ballads and Brazen Rockers with Faye Lacey. Friday, Sparks the Rescue spits out poppy punk. Sunday afternoon, the Ulysses String Quartet.
0: See a show at The Drake.
1: Wednesday the 20th, a singing celebration. Eric Sawyer's Civil Disobedience, music for orchestra and soloists. May 22nd, a psychedelic triple header with Bunnies, Wet Tuna, and Sunburned Hand of Man.
0: It's going on. 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

0: Hiss Golden Messenger in the middle of it. And then Deloitte Ells with High Praises, the name of that last song. Deloitte Ells at the Green River Festival. And we heard from Angela Autumn, who will also be at the Green River Festival and be a guest on the show coming up like next week. Yeah. Yep. Shelby Lynn gave us Rains Came. Yeah, we're going to get some rains today. Nothing heavy. I don't see anything heavy in the forecast anyway, but a few bouts of showers, if you will. 7:31 coming up in 9 minutes. Sports Ball with Soft Rock Scott Hall. Well, you know the rest.
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0: before. Everyone's favorite. Sports Ball with Soft Rock. Scott Ollie watches sports so I don't have to. Good morning, Scotty.
1: Good morning, Steve. Thank you. That was a great introduction. Everybody's favorite. Nice addition there.
0: Right. Threw that in
1: like
0: there.
1: That. And it is with Soft Rock Scott Hall, so it's always going to have this portion of it, Steve. There's three times in a year when either the Los Angeles Lakers or the Montreal Canadiens or the New York Yankees, their season ends without a championship, and I feel a little better for it. And there's some news this week along that front. The Los Angeles Lakers are out of the playoffs, making me feel good.
2: Woohoo!
1: But troublingly, the Montreal Canadiens are still in. And if you don't know this, folks, about the Canadiens, they're like the hockey's version of the Dallas Cowboys. Like, you don't want them to win, but the sport is better when they are involved. So you want them to be competent, but not great. Hopefully that's where the Canadiens will finish.
0: It's definitely where I sit.
1: Well, in other disappointing news, it appears that everybody in the world doesn't do what I would tell them to do, which is disappointing. I think things would work better if people would take my advice and follow it. But as of this moment, the general manager of the Boston Celtics, Brad Stevens, has not fired Joe Mazzulla, as I specifically instructed him to do so just last week, just 1 week ago, right about this time. I said, time for him to go, and he has not done it. And I've recognized the feeling before. It's my Bill Belichick, Adam Vinatieri moment. Until the Adam Vinatieri thing happened, I thought Bill Belichick was just perfect. Everything he did was just perfect. Made the team better. That guy's awesome. He doesn't make any mistakes. And then one day, he didn't re-sign Adam Vinatieri. And I said, now the aura of perfectiveness was broken. It was shattered. He let Adam Vinatieri go, and he had a reason. He said, we have a pay structure, we have a pay scale, and Adam is asking for too much money, so I have to let him go. But that doesn't make any sense, because who made up the pay structure? It was Bill Belichick, right? That was his plan. And so it's like Coming to America, when the Queen was asking King Jaffe Joffer to change the rules and just let their son marry a woman of his choice and not follow who they picked. So, like, why don't you change the rules? And he says, who am I to change the rules? Why could I do that? And the queen says, I thought you were the king. Oh, boy, put him in his place. Hey, Bill Belichick, I thought you were the king of the Patriots. There's no other place kickers that are going to get jealous if you give Adam Vinatieri some more money. So I'm taking this back to the Celtics. I take this as a bad sign, and a little mistake like this, it's not like, oh, we'll have a bad day. We could have a bad 6 years. Catching my drift?
0: I smell what you're stepping in, buddy.
1: I didn't step in anything. That's gross. We don't want to do gross things here on Sports Ball with Soft Rock Scott Hall. This is everybody's favorite. Haven't you heard, Steve?
0: I heard somebody say that.
1: Maybe he'll come to his senses, especially since the team that beat us, the 76ers, got wiped out by the Knicks, and all those teams are terrible, and here we are losing to them. Come on, we're the Celtics.
0: Right on, Scotty. Thank you.
1: I'll talk to you next week, and I'll tell you about the PGA Championship, the worst of all men's majors in golf, and you just brace yourself for that, all right?
0: No, I can't wait.
1: All right, have a great day.
0: Bye-bye.
1: Bye, everyone.

0: Toth, spiraling off the new album And the Voice Said. 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Wednesday. All right. What I got.
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5: 4WHMP News, I'm Jess Tyler. A court hearing tied to the mental health evaluation of Jeffrey McDonald has been pushed back until June 2nd. McDonald, a chef at UMass Amherst, is charged with first-degree murder in the death of his wife, Emma McDonald, inside Hotel UMass last month. Investigators say he later threw objects at responding officers, leading to an additional assault and battery charge on a police officer. A legal fight is brewing between the state and former aide to Governor Maura Healey, Lamar Cook, over more than $31,000 in unused vacation pay. State officials say the payout was made in error after Cook was terminated following his arrest on drug trafficking and firearms charges. While Cook argues the money was legally earned over nearly a decade of state employment and cannot be taken back. School leaders in Hadley warning voters about the potential impact if a proposed Proposition 2.5 override fails at the ballot box. Here's Superintendent Ann McKenzie.
6: It's hard to say exactly. Say somewhere between 10 and 12 positions eliminated. And the reason some people often say, well, why can't you say with exact certainty? Well, that's because the way that collective bargaining agreements work for teachers is that they have bumping rights.
5: The override vote is tied to maintaining current school services and staffing levels for the next fiscal year. For WHMP News, I'm Jess Tyler.
7: This is Scott Cohen. Hockey leads the way this morning. The Springfield Thunderbirds open the AHL's Atlantic Division Finals with a 2-0 loss to Wilkes-Barre Scranton last night. Both goaltender Sergei Mereshov for the Penguins and Grigory Romanov for the Thunderbirds starred in the game. Game 2 of the best-of-5 series is tomorrow night in Pennsylvania. Stanley Cup playoff action last night. Buffalo beat Montreal 3-2 to even that series at 2. Las Vegas beat Anaheim in overtime to go up 3-2 in that series. On to baseball now. The Red Sox lost 2-1 to the Phillies last night. Kyle Schwarber hit his major league leading 17th home run of the year, his 6th home run in 5 games. The Red Sox and Phillies play again tonight. The Yankees, meantime, beat Baltimore 6-2, Goldschmidt and Grisham with home runs.
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9: Good morning. Here's your Valley weather. It's going to be a chance of showers today before 1 p.m., then a little break, and then a slight chance of showers again after 4 p.m., mostly cloudy with a high around 67 degrees, 6 or 7. Tonight, showers likely, mainly after 5 a.m., patchy fog after 5 p.m., otherwise mostly cloudy with a low around 50 degrees. Thursday, showers with thunderstorms are possible after 2 p.m. Patchy fog before 11, high near 64 degrees, and Thursday night showers likely and a possible thunderstorm, and then showers after 11 p.m.

You walked into Jackson and Connor and turned around and walked out? Come back. Jackson and Connor is just a pair of jeans that really fit. It's the jacket that you love to grab off the hook and go. Yeah, sure, we probably have some things that are a bit much for you. We have lots of other things that'll make you feel and look your best. Like merino wool socks that'll make your feet feel good all day. 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

0: Band's called Metric. Song's called Victim of Luck. Bonnie Raitt, Love Me Like a Man before that. Good morning, it's Steve. How you doing, everybody? Well, it's Wednesday. Congratulations, you've made it. I am so very proud of you. Lots to do. Put the coffee on and buckle up.
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0: little New River music from the Snowcaps. Song's called Coast. Ryan Bingham before that. Ryan and his Texas Gentlemen will be taking the stage at the Treehouse Summer Stage on June 1st. That song's Bread and Water. Badfinger, Day After Day, and Cutworms, Windows on the World.
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2: 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Eric Sawyer's Civil Disobedience, music for orchestra and soloists. 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

0: Be-ba-doobie. All I did was dream of you, and I mean it. Steve Earle before that, who's going to be playing solo at the Academy of Music on July 7th. And we heard from Joe Jackson and L. King. X's and O's.
1: Here's what the Constitution says and what Donald Trump says about declaring war.
2: Listen up. This matters. I'm Lewis Black, and this is the Civil Liberties Minute with Bill Newman.
1: The Constitution says that Congress shall have the power, quote, to declare war. A short, direct, unambiguous statement. The War Powers Resolution of 1973 gives the president the power to respond when the country is under attack or facing imminent military threat. After that, Congress must act. To be sure, presidents of both parties have pushed the boundaries of when, without congressional authorization, they can engage in armed conflict. That said, for the three largest wars since 1973, the Persian Gulf War and the wars in Afghanistan and Iraq, presidents have sought congressional approval, although they enormously expanded the Afghanistan war approval. In the 18th century, the British king unilaterally could take his country to war. Our Constitution, in contrast, explicitly states that only Congress, not the president, has that power. But that bulwark of separation of powers now lies in tatters. After the attack on Venezuela, Donald Trump, answering a reporter's question on whether there are any restraints on his use of military power, stated, "There is one thing, my own morality, my own mind. It's the only thing that can stop me."
2: The Civil Liberties Minute is made possible by the American Civil Liberties Union, because freedom can't defend itself.
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0: There's the Strokes on the river. They're going shopping with their skinny ties and their skinny jeans and their auto tunes and Rick Rubin. They're all going together in some cool car to go shopping and buy things. Elvis Costello and Alan Toussaint. Tears, tears, and more tears. Squeeze, Is That Love? Good morning, it's Steve. How are you? Hopefully you made it to work on time, or even more hopefully you didn't go at all.
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2: 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Eric Sawyer's Civil Disobedience, music for orchestra and soloists. 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

The magic of little feet on the river. Tiny little feet. They're just magical. Two trains. Paolo Nutini with last request. Little feet's coming to the area, and I wasn't prepared to tell you exactly when or where, but you know where. Treehouse Summer Stage. But what's the date, Steve? What's the date? Steve doesn't know. Steve has lots of dates in his head, but the Little Feet at Treehouse Stage is not one of those dates. Shame on him. What a bad DJ. Let's see. Where does L come in the alphabet? Oh, yeah. Right after K. H-I-J-K-L. Got it. Little Feet. L-I. Come on. June 2nd. It's the day right after Ryan Bingham. Yeah. There you go. See? We worked that out together. Thanks for being patient with me.

0: Courtney Barnett and Waxahachie with Sight Unseen. The Mekons before that, Ghosts of American Astronauts. Sounds like a nighttime Will song. Mekons, they're coming to the Iron Horse on the 10th of June. Speaking of things at the Iron Horse, the Bow Bow Bash is Friday, May 29th at the Iron Horse. It's a benefit for the J. Scott Brandon Fund. 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

0: Casey Musgraves. Going through a little dry spell, it happens. Alison Russell before that with Joya Ladekun. Boy, Alison Russell at the Arcadia Folk Festival the end of the summer. Yes, sign me up. Song's called No Springtime. Also heard from OK Go. Here It Goes Again. And that's exactly what I'm going to do. I am going to go. A sigh of relief went up across the valley. I'm going to make way for Mr. Jim Neal and then the lovely Emily Bork. And then maybe Nighttime will be back. I know he's sick. There'll be no Nerd Wars tomorrow. My apologies. But we'll get back to it next week, I promise. And don't forget to join us for Rise Fest at Northampton High School this Saturday.
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1: Wednesday the 20th, a singing celebration. Eric Sawyer's Civil Disobedience, music for orchestra and soloists. May 22nd, a psychedelic triple header with Bunnies, Wet Tuna, and Sunburned Hand of Man.
0: It's going on. 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
11: The River.

0: Deer Tick on the River with Mary Singletary. Cinnamon Park before that, a song from the late Jill Sobule. I hate to say that. Gilleth Fair, a tribute to Jill Sobule. The performance of her songs is happening on May 29th. It's a Friday night at the Parlor Room in Northampton. People like Lloyd Cole and Vance Gilbert and Philip and Flora from Winter Pills will be there playing music of Jill Sobule. May 29th, Parlor Room, Northampton. Gilleth Fair.
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I remember you well in the Chelsea Hotel. You were famous, your heart was a legend. You told me again you preferred handsome men, but for me you would make an exception. And clenching your fist for the ones like us who are oppressed by the figures of beauty, you fixed yourself. 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

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That's all, I don't even think of you that often.

Tedeschi Trucks Band playing at Tanglewood with Lucas Nelson in September 2nd. Leonard Cohen before that, Chelsea Hotel No. 2. Leonard Cohen, a poet.

0: prior to becoming a songwriter. I forget who it was that suggested to him that he put his poems to music, but it certainly elevated his awareness, his popularity and fame to a new level. Speaking of poets, Emily Dickinson, she never turned to music, but she did write some great poems. And this Saturday from 10 to noon, you can mark the 140th anniversary of Emily's death with a walk through downtown Amherst, the town she called paradise. This year's walk, this Saturday's walk, explores Amherst's cultural landscape and its significance to Emily herself. You can take the walk at your own pace, but be sure to head to Dickinson's grave in the West Cemetery in time for the final poems and a lemonade toast to our favorite poet, Emily Dickinson. It's free and open to the public. Apparently you have to register, but it's happening this Saturday from 10 to 12 in downtown Amherst.
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0: Lucy Dacus on the river. That's a new one called Planting Tomatoes. Lucy will be at Mass Mocha on July 23rd. Planting tomatoes, a fine idea, given that there's a tomato shortage due to problems around the world. I can't pinpoint it. Maybe it's the Strait of Hormuz. I don't know. Maybe it is tariffs. I don't know. But the tomatoes are having problems getting to your salads and burgers. And so maybe grow them locally, as Lucy Dacus has suggested. We are from the Avett Brothers as well. And Iggy Pop started off the hour with Lust for Life, an annoying and wonderful song that I both love and hate.
1: Smell that bread. She's my baby. Smell that bread. I love my baby.
2: 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We are New Englanders. Croissants, scones, sticky buns too. 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Or maybe you're reading a good book. When you're on Route 9 at the Northampton-Williamsburg line, stop and take a deep breath. Smell the pastries? It's euphoria. Bread euphoria. Scones, sticky buns, and croissants.

0: 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Academic success is very important at Bement, but it isn't everything. Bement's core values of compassion, integrity, resilience, and respect are equally important, guiding Bement students in the classroom and in the community. With daily art, PE, and plenty of time outdoors, Bement truly supports and fosters the growth of the whole student. The Bement School, kindergarten through ninth grade, a close-knit community with students from Western Massachusetts, other parts of the United States, and from countries around the world. 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I'd love to meet you and your family.
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0: Death Cab for Cutie on the River. It's called Riptide's Coyote before that from Mount Joy. Jim Neal with you on a Wednesday morning. Springfield's birthday is on May 14th. That is tomorrow. It is 1636, May 14th, 1636. Springfield was founded, and this Saturday they'll be celebrating that with the world's largest pancake breakfast at MGM downtown in Springfield. This Saturday, the 16th, I think it's the world's largest pancake breakfast, not the world's largest pancake breakfast. I think there will be individual pancakes for all, not just a massive pancake that will be cut into smaller pancakes for the attendees. I'm just guessing.
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0: Buffalo traffic jam on the river with Fool's Gold. What do they call that when you do that with your voice? Oh, vocal fry, right? That guy sounds a little bit like Ray LaMontagne. It sounds like he might have like held a blow dryer on his vocal cords for a little while to get that effect. Vocal fry fried them. Sonny War before that, The Change You Make. Sonny War playing on June 19th, the first day of the three-day Green River Festival this year, which coincides with Juneteenth, the anniversary of the elimination, or at least the illegalization, certainly not the elimination, of slavery and slave-keeping behaviors. June 19th, Juneteenth. Hey, it's Jim with you. We're in the latter part of a Wednesday morning. We got some music coming up from legendary soul singer Ann Peebles and the band called The Beatles.
1: It's Jim from Hadley. A Green River Festival memory I have is when some weather was coming in. It was now a race between Donna the Buffalo and Mother Nature to see who would first blow the top off the tent in the lower field. Donna the Buffalo won, playing Family Pitcher.
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0: Mumford & Sons, along with Chris Stapleton. We also heard from Nick Lowe and the Long Riders as we head into the lunch hour on a Wednesday afternoon. The Odyssey Bookshop in South Hadley, the third Odyssey Bookshop. It's burned down twice, if you know local legends. In South Hadley, though, this Thursday, tomorrow at 7, Fiona Cook will be there in person. From the New York Times bestselling author of The Wheel of the Year comes The Dream Atlas, a gorgeously illustrated guide complete with 13 months of progressive exercises to aid in deeper, more meaningful dreaming. Fiona Cook is a mom, healthcare worker, community gardener, and a writer. She's from Chicago, but she was born and raised in Northampton, and she's doing her reading from her new book on Thursday at 7 o'clock tomorrow night at the Odyssey Bookshop in South Hadley.
1: We have a saying at Jackson and Connor. You don't really need a suit until you really need a suit. If the wedding's in September, start looking for your suit in July or sooner.

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0: That's Cassius Culpepper, a man of his word. Cassius will be at Green River this year. Jessica Hoop, before that, with Caravan. Jessica will be at the Iron Horse on June 28th. It's a Sunday night, which means I, Jim Neal, will have to not do the jukebox that night. Maybe I'll pre-tape it or something. But I missed Jessica last time she came through, but luckily she did too, because it got snowed out. Just lucky for me that I have another shot at it. Jessica's wonderful. Caravan is from her new record. Her name is spelled J-E-S-C-A. We got some music coming up from a performer named Gov and a band called Yaz, each with just three letters in their name.
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0: 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Academic success is very important at Bement, but it isn't everything. Bement's core values of compassion, integrity, resilience, and respect are equally important, guiding Bement students in the classroom and in the community. With daily art, PE, and plenty of time outdoors, Bement truly supports and fosters the growth of the whole student. 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

0: Black Keys on the River, You Gotta Lose. Blues rockers going back to their original sound, the blues rock sound of the Black Keys. The Black Keys are the ones above the White Keys on the piano that make songs sad and weird. They're my favorite. T-Rex before that, doing a more obscure T-Rex song. Phil and I comb through and pull out some weird ones sometimes. It was called Country Honey from Mark Bolan and T-Rex. We also heard from Yaz. They were known as Yazoo in England, but over here, just Yaz. They could have called themselves Yazoo Jr., I suppose, but they went with Yaz. And we started off with Gov, Let Your Hands Go. Jim with you. We're in the lunch hour. It's a Wednesday afternoon. Musically speaking, you can look forward to some Amy Winehouse and The Zombies.
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4: You walked into Jackson and Connor and turned around and walked out? Come back. Jackson and Connor is just a pair of jeans that really fit. It's the jacket that you love to grab off the hook and go. Yeah, sure, we probably have some things that are a bit much for you. We have lots of other things that'll make you feel and look your best. Like merino wool socks that'll make your feet feel good all day. Come upstairs to Jackson and Connor, inside Thorns, and take a look around.
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0: That's new Beba Doobie on the river. I wonder if Beba Doobie lets her parents call her Beba Doobie at the Thanksgiving table. Beba Doobie, could you pass the gravy, please? Beba Doobie. Brother Wallace in there before that. Everybody uses different names these days. Green River Festival welcomes Brother Wallace to the impressive roster of artists playing this year. Who Do You Love was the Brother Wallace song. Fleetwood Mac from the old days with Peter Green doing Oh Well. And we started off with a post-punk classic called Outdoor Miner by the band Wire. Jim with you. It's a Wednesday afternoon. Emily is coming in at 3 o'clock. We got a little bit more time left. Stick around.
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0: Any Old Fool. What's the name of that one? It's from The Sacred Souls. New music from The Sacred Souls. Bill Withers before that. Having a lovely day. Lovely day. Lovely day. I hope you are having a lovely day. 3 o'clock is coming up, and that means Emily will be taking the wheel very soon. I'm Jim Neal. I'm checking out to go on with the rest of my Wednesday. I'll be back tomorrow at 10 for another midday show. Don't go anywhere or go somewhere, but make sure your radio goes with you and keep it tuned to the river.
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0: 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I'm Rosalie Howarth. 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

0: That's John Butler here on the river going solo, which sometimes you have to do. We also had 634-5789, Soulsville, USA by Wilson Pickett back there, and Peter Gabriel, Shaking the Tree. Hey, it's Emily Borg on a good old-fashioned Wednesday. I've got a great show coming up for you. We have an episode of Give Me the Business. We're featuring Dragonfly Glass Studio, based out of East Hampton in Eastworks. So we'll talk about them a little bit later. Let's get to the music now.
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0: You're listening to The River, and that's the latest from The Strokes. Their song, Going Shopping. Little auto-tune freaky funkiness in there. It's off their upcoming album called Reality Awaits. It's coming out June 26th. I also had Elvis Costello's Radio Radio and Jimmy Cliff back there doing I Can See Clearly Now. We got more coming up for your hump day, but first, let's check in with Dan for some Birdsongs action.
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1: Welcome to Bird Songs. I'm Dan Zomek from Sugarloaf Gardens, and we're talking about spring migration, which is happening all around us now. And I'd be remiss if I didn't talk about the orchard oriole. We talked about the Baltimore oriole yesterday, which is our much more common oriole, but orchard orioles are here as well. These birds are much darker in color than Baltimore orioles. The males have a black head, very dark black, black down their wings, black on their tails, and the orange on them is a much deeper, darker orange color. Females, again, are kind of yellowish orange, more yellow than orange, and they're about 7 1/4 inches from bill to tail. They love willow trees, and one of the best places to see them is out near the Conti Refuge. They nest along the roadway out there. They've been nesting there now for 5 or 7 years, so be on the lookout for and listen for the orchard oriole.

0: baby.
1: 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It's euphoria. 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

0: 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His style has shifted and morphed so much over the years. I always look forward to seeing what genre he's going to embody. We also had Tyler Ballgame back there doing For the First Time Again. 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

0: You're listening to The River, and that's Deer Tick with their song Mary Singletary. It's off their album called Coin-O-Matic, coming out on June 5th, encompassing songs all about Rhode Island. We also had Ray LaMontagne back there doing And They Called Her California. He's one you can catch playing live at the Symphony Hall in Springfield. He's playing with Weather Station Wednesday, September 23rd.
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0: The Bement School in Deerfield is a home away from home, a place where teachers know each student as an individual, in and out of the classroom. 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

0: You're listening to The River, and that's the Rat Boys bring you their latest. That's Penny in the Lake. They're a band that you can catch at this year's Green River Festival. It's coming up June 19th through the 21st. I also had another musician who's coming to town, Lucy Dagis, back there doing Best Guess. Catch her playing over at Mass Mocha in North Adams. She'll be there July 23rd. On the way, we're going to hear something from Henry Jameson with a friend.
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6: Bird Songs, Afternoons on the River, brought to you by Dean's Beans and Sugarloaf Gardens.

0: You're listening to The River, and that's Kacey Musgraves with her latest, that's Dry Spell. I also had Ava Luna doing Lasting Impression, and Nora Jones back there with her song Happy Pills. Hey, it's Emily Borg on a Wednesday. I am one of those cuties that is medicated. I have depression, I have anxiety, they have rocked me in the past, and medication has helped so much in my life. It's pretty wild to see health officials are talking about banning certain antidepressants. I do not think that's going to happen, but in the case that it does, I think they have to worry about the rest of us not being on our meds. You know what I mean? You don't want to see me without them, okay? All right. Get that up to RFK. All right. Maybe I'll make him a video or something. We'll see. With so much great entertainment coming through the Pioneer Valley, there's always something to do and somewhere to go. It can be hard to keep up. What if there was one place where you could find some of the best shows coming to the area and maybe score some free tickets in the bargain? Well, you're in luck. The River's ticket window at WRSI.com. Each week you can enter for a chance to win tickets to performances at theaters and concert halls all over the region. The list is constantly changing, so don't wait. 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

0: You're listening to The River, and that's Sam Fender with Olivia Dean. Their song, Rain Me In. I also had Club Mekon by the Mekons back there, who you can catch playing over at the Iron Horse Music Hall Wednesday, June 10th. So many awesome bands coming to town. You can go check out the entire lineup over at the Iron Horse website. And now let's check in with Dan. Here's Bird Songs.
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2: Welcome to Bird Songs. I'm Dan Zomek from Sugarloaf Gardens, and we're talking about spring migration, which is happening all around us now. And I'd be remiss if I didn't talk about the orchard oriole. We talked about the Baltimore oriole yesterday, which is our much more common oriole, but orchard orioles are here as well. These birds are much darker in color than Baltimore orioles. The males have a black head, very dark black, black down their wings, black on their tails, and the orange on them is a much deeper, darker orange color. Females, again, are kind of yellowish orange, more yellow than orange, and they're about 7 1/4 inches from bill to tail. They love willow trees, and one of the best places to see them is out near the Conti Refuge. They nest along the roadway out there. They've been nesting there now for 5 or 7 years, so be on the lookout for and listen for the orchard oriole.

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2: There's a moment. You're here, pint in hand, lights are low, the room's alive.

0: The Bement School in Deerfield is a home away from home, a place where teachers know each student as an individual, in and out of the classroom. Academic success is very important at Bement, but it isn't everything. Bement's core values of compassion, integrity, resilience, and respect are equally important, guiding Bement students in the classroom and in the community. With daily art, PE, and plenty of time outdoors, Bement truly supports and fosters the growth of the whole student. The Bement School, kindergarten through ninth grade, a close-knit community with students from Western Massachusetts, other parts of the United States, and from countries around the world. 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

Here's my final serenade. Here's a gun and here's a blade. Here's a picture that I saved too long.

0: Here. That's the latest from Mumford & Sons featuring Chris Stapleton. We also had Susie back there by Elton John and Pete Yorn with his song Life on a Chain. I got more coming up for you, including something from the Talking Heads in just a little bit.
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0: That's New River Music from Taj Mahal. His song, Time. Or I can't even really say it's his song. This is his rendition of a previously unreleased track from Bill Withers. You can catch Taj Mahal playing live. He's coming to play at the Academy of Music with the Phantom Blues Band Wednesday, July 15th. This has been Emily Bork. I thank you for hanging out with me. I'm not sure who's coming in tonight. I know Nighttime Will was not feeling well last night, so it could be Nighttime Phil. Either way, whoever comes in, have fun with them, and I will check in with you tomorrow, Thursday. Have a great night, y'all.
1: 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And this was great weather, and she's amazing. 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

0: joining you and me and one and all at Green River Festival in June. That is Cassius Culpepper, man of his word. Father John Misty played us Nancy from now on and then started off our evening with The Scatolites, Guns of Navarone. An amazing book, a phenomenal film. Gregory Peck, David Niven, Anthony Quayle. It's just one of my all-time favorites. Hi, good evening. It's nighttime, Will. Today is May 13th. You can probably hear it in my voice that I am very sick. When I was in Boston this weekend, I picked up a really fun chest cold. Don't get them. They're not actually fun. They're not enjoyable at all. I hope that you are fine and hale and hearty on this wonderful Wednesday. Coming up, we're going to find each other in the dark. How about that?
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0: Piss Golden Messenger in the middle of it. Steve Earle with Copperhead Road. Steve Earle, if you like him, he's going to be at the Academy of Music on July 7th. 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Paula Kelly, then We Found Each Other in the Dark. 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
5: 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Woody Guthrie painted "This Machine Kills Fascists" on his guitar and sang songs that made people change the way they think. 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
12: In Candy's room, there are pictures of her heroes on the wall. To get to Candy's room, gotta walk the darkness of Candy's hall. Strangers from the city,

0: Suki Waterhouse with a new one, Back in Love. The War and Treaty with Lover's Game, speaking of love. And the War and Treaty is going to be at Green River Festival too, so you can check them out there. Laws, and then the boss, the man from Long Branch, New Jersey, Bruce Springsteen, Candy's Room. Now, Funky Phil was kind enough to fill in for me yesterday. See what I did there? And I noticed that he snuck in some songs that I really don't like. So good job, Phil. You sneaky so-and-so.
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